get stoned. 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Fake love for an hour, so who says I can't get stoned? 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

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I take a walking stick from my hotel. The ghost of Dirty Dick is still in search of Little Nell. 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
0: 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All them women gonna make me teach them what they don't know how. I'm going to Jackson. You turn loose of my coat, 'cause I'm going to Jackson.

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